gotta dip out of six, run out of six, just like it did. Why was TPS at my crib until you boy slid? It is what it is. Check signing is my kink, pushing out ink, I feel like a squid. I would probably need a YouTube search just for me to

like they came from a with a pipe like they came from a Scottish home. 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

God? How do I take this darkness and turn it into light? 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

0: 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And yes, Lali X Lola and 6 Degrees are shutting the whole city down. 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
2: BBC News with Neil Nunes. The United States has agreed to help Saudi Arabia develop a civilian nuclear energy program. Full details haven't yet been published, but reports suggest the deal could allow Saudi Arabia to enrich uranium, which can be used as fuel but also to make nuclear weapons. Yemen's Houthis say they've struck 2 Saudi oil tankers in the Red Sea days after the Iran-backed group announced an embargo on Saudi vessels. Saudi Arabia has confirmed one vessel was hit, resulting in a fire. Meanwhile, the U.S. military says it's carried out more strikes on Iran as the two sides continue their struggle for control of the Strait of Hormuz. India's Prime Minister Narendra Modi has promised fast-track courts to punish those responsible for exam paper leaks. The scandal has triggered mass protests by young people demanding educational reforms. Thousands more people have been evacuated from homes and campsites in southwest France because of wildfires. Big fires are also raging in southern Italy and in Spain. 5 paramilitary rangers have been killed in a drive-by shooting and bombing of a checkpoint in southern Thailand. Thai media say 2 civilians, including a child, were injured in the attack in Narathiwat province, which has seen a decades-long separatist insurgency. A slimmed-down Commonwealth Games gets underway in the Scottish city of Glasgow later today. Athletes will compete in just 10 sports, with traditional events like hockey and badminton missing. And Japanese consumers have given a positive reaction to a new range of instant noodles that are prepared without boiling water. The manufacturer says the new product is a response to increasingly hot summers. That's the latest BBC News.
3: The world in 2 minutes.

music coming up from Ye. Back in the day, his name was Kanye West. Still is Kanye West. How are you feeling today? That's called Love Lockdown. I want to actually be sure that, yeah, we're on the same page this morning. How are you feeling? I hope you're good. I hope you're great. It's a blessing to be doing this with you today. I just want to say, yeah, this is Rise and Shine. And we're doing this together. It's a throwback. There's a music policy. Absolutely throwback, nostalgic jams. That's the vibe. You're welcome to the show once again. And yeah, we're going to have a good experience. That's all I'm trying to say, okay? Yes, sir. And whilst we are on it, you're welcome to do this with us, I really must say. There's a particular artist who, you know, did a mix with this song back in the day. You know how back in the day, once you do your song, a whole bunch of people, you know, get on that same song and show the world what they can do with, you know, what was currently trending. I think it's becoming a dead culture, if you ask me. Back in the day, Charlie, those remixes were a thing. It was a thing.

0: I'm just playing, yo. Yeezy, what you got to say?
1: I'm not loving you way I wanted to.
2: I think Jin killed that one, man. Jin was one of those, you know, the battle rappers back in the day. If you know Jin, you know, you're an OG, to be honest. Big shout-outs going out to every single person. It's great to have you on the lockdown this morning. YFM is doing a lot of things I want you to be a part of. One of the things I want you to notice is this. Like, listen to me carefully. We're at the Mensa Sabha Hall. We've been there since the 18th of July. We're going to be there until the end of this week. It's called Asanova. Asanova is officially here and it's fully active, okay? Whether you're Team Sabha or repping another hall, one thing there for sure, UG go fill them. So grab your people, pull up in your freshest fit. Come make memories that will leave way past the semester. Asanova 2026 is organized by Mensa Sabha Hall GCR, powered by YFM and Party Central. If you still want to book a stand as soon as possible, which I think you should, contact 0249-712-312. That's 0249-712-312. Or DM YFM on social media. Do that today. All right? Good morning going out to you. Hey, this record did love lockdown. Yeah, yo, who that? Damn, yo, Jin. Nice verse. His name is Jin. Go look Jin up, man. Jin was supposed to blow heavy. I want to quickly say a big thank you to the people who are making sure Asanova is successful. A big thank you to our sponsors, Munchies, Panther Drinks, Eddie's Pizza, Vena Sports Water, and yes, Chef. That's the final one. Good morning going out to you. I want to quickly remind you to stretch your CDs at Eddie's Pizza. 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Good morning to you. Where are you listening to me from? FTS fully active. We're live and direct from the studios of YFM. Hey, where are you listening from? I'd love to know. There are people who have sent me videos this morning, man. And I wonder what these videos are all about. But yo, I'm still going to get into a couple of them. Where are you listening to me? What's going on?
3: Good morning, FTI. Good morning, Barry. Mr. Reggie Reyes, Mr. Senator Dini, and the family. Good morning. My Messi, I beg, repeat the number again, but the money no come today. Welcome to this week. I beg. I've already organized myself for Tulaku and Afosombo. So next week Friday, I'll drop the money. I'll drop my own. I beg. The number again, honestly.
2: 0202222073 is the number to connect. I'm going to give you that number real quick, so you can also be a part of it. Shout outs going out to Ellie. Special one going out to George. Shout outs going out to Mr. Witty, who is on a lockdown this morning. Big one going out to Andrew Boaz Menza as well. Hey. Shout outs going out to. That number is 054-73-2367. That's 054. That's 0504, actually, 0504-732367. Good morning, going out to you. Why are you so paranoid? Nah, man, I'm just asking you, why are you so paranoid? If you know this song, then you're a true Yeezy fan. I'm not gonna lie to you. The Yeezy fans know exactly what I'm talking about. 808 and Heartbreaks, this was one of the songs on it that, you know, did magic.

0: Good morning going out to you. Let me tell the song we just played, right? It's called Paranoid. Paranoid is one of the most, you know, deceptively, you know, upbeat songs on the 808 and Heartbreaks project. If you listen to the lyrics carefully, you'd actually notice that beneath the right, you know, the bright and catchy chorus is a conversation that, if you listen carefully, is actually about insecurity, it's about trust, it's about emotional baggage. And here are a couple of things I want you to take from that jam. One of them is that not every fear reflects reality. Why are you so paranoid? That's a recurring line in the song.
1: Don't be so paranoid. Don't be so, baby, don't worry about it.
0: Another thing is that it talks about the woman in the song actually appears to be unable to fully trust, implying that, you know, the previous disappointments or betrayals have actually done something to her. Say, stop going through my phones and all. The one person's past pain can actually become another person's present challenge. So yeah, past wounds can reshape, can shape present relationships, known for a fact.

And one of the things you also will notice is that happy sounds can actually hide very painful emotions. One of the reasons the entire project, Edwards and Heartbreaks, it became so influential, that's the one that has the song, In the Night I Hear... Yeah, exactly. It has a very energetic production paired with very vulnerable themes, okay? And Paranoid is one of those ones that proves that people can appear very happy, very cheerful on the outside, but they're actually wrestling a lot, especially loneliness, mistrust, or, you know, heartbreak underneath. One of my friends posted yesterday that she wants to go out. She wants to go to places. But she noticed that there's nobody. There's nowhere to go. She doesn't know who to go with. And she's like, damn, she's feeling the loneliness. And she's laughing while saying all of this. And I responded, I was like, Charlie, this is actually very sad because it's a very serious thing. You're going through something and you just want somebody to talk to. Like somebody to talk to, somebody to be able to say, you know what, this is what I'm actually going through. But nobody did. This is your phone line, your phone number is there plenty. You have a lot of people, but there's actually nobody. Good morning going out to you. One of the other things you also notice from this song is that rather than silently, you know, letting doubt grow, the song is actually essentially one long conversation. Kanye's approach is imperfect. It highlights the importance of talking through fears instead of letting them spiral and take you to a whole new level. So yes, communication beats assumptions. So sometimes you just need to ask your person a question. Another thing is that relationships require empathy from both people. Whether you interpret the narrator as reassuring his partner or dismissing the concerns, the song raises a very important question. Are we listening? Are you listening to your partner's fears? Simply telling them, you know, that they're overreacting. Healthy relationships actually require both reassurance and a lot of genuine understanding. Some of us, we call it empathy. Putting yourself is called role playing. Good morning, going out to you. That's one of the lessons from hip hop for the morning. Yo, Brown to the Most Buried. This is Andrew Boaz Mensah checking in from Castland. Good morning to you, to your DJ selector Danny and your crew in the studio. Thank you very much for connecting. I appreciate you for finding ways and means to connect. So yeah, 020-222-2073. It's a very beautiful day to be alive. That's one of the things I like to say. I want you to actually remember that. It's a very beautiful day to be alive. It's a blessing to be here. And I'm glad you're strong enough to understand it. One here says the rock star Kanye West is coming out from a 60-60. What's going on? How are you doing? Who else is checking in? Mr. Wheaty says he's checking in. Mr. Berry, good morning. FTI Maoli Media, bless you, Berry. Thank you very much. Appreciate you. Live and direct from the city full of superstars. This is Tema Salu, Big Y, loud in Aigbe Town by Pfizer, Coco Bus. Big up Kinshasa, Kofi Alan Cash upon the Ike City Taxi Wheels. Good morning to you. This is Rise and Shine. Don't touch it. Remember, she

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Hey, good morning to you. It's Rise and Shine on a Thursday. You know how it goes down, right? We're taking you back a bit. And I want you to actually be a part of all of the experience. So, yeah, 0202222073 is how you get to join us live. And whilst we're on it, I want you to know that you can be a part of all of this. Listen live and direct wherever you are. We're going to get into Breakfast Buzz any moment from now.

0: I just got a message here. Brownberry, good morning. Thanks for the song. Many may God help and answer all your prayers. Nah, this be William from Tema. William, how are you doing today, man? The song we're playing about, do you guys know this song is a diss song? Like, it's partly a diss song, to be honest. Timbaland was actually taking shots at the producer Scott Storch, if you remember Scott Storch as well. You know, one of the biggest producers of his time as well. I mean, like, can you imagine? Like, one of this is I'm a real producer and you are just a piano man. Yeah, that's one of the verses in there. And can you imagine, Charlie? Sweet song like this. Oh, be beef song. Beef song. Fool. Good morning going out to you. And I got a message from Nanesi as well. I'm Nathaniel from Darwinia. He says, good morning, Brownberry. Hope you're good. I want to wish myself a happy birthday. Nathaniel from Darwinia, happy birthday going out to you. Happy birthday going out to you. Enjoy your day to the fullest. Nanesi says, Brownberry, you sound very excited this morning. I'm sure Jetta don't enter the account. That's why. You think, oh, money, huh? I like that. That's sweet. 29 minutes past, y'all. Let's get into certain stories making the rounds. There's a song back in the day by Usher Raymond, U-S-H-E-R, and, you know, Will.i.am. It's called Oh My God. You remember that one? We're going to get into that shortly. It's Throwback Thursday. 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Good morning. Going out to you. 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Connect with me live 0202222073. The first story we're gonna get into this morning has to do with the Food and Drugs Authority has shut down two sachet water manufacturing facilities in the Greater Accra region. As part of its nationwide enforcement exercise to improve food safety and regulatory compliance. Now, one facility as a showman in the Gais municipality was closed for allegedly operating without the required license, while another Tamasama was assessed after FD officials reportedly posed as customers because the premises only opened its gates to buyers after monitoring visitors through CCTV cameras. All right. Now, the FDA says the exercise is intended to clamp down on unlicensed operators and ensure sachet water productions produced for public consumption meets the required hygienic, you know, and safety standard. I've selected Danny, have Reggie in the studio this morning. Charlie, FDA shut down two. Mm-hmm. Yeah, man. What are your thoughts?
1: So, I think so that you understand how serious it is, let me open and show you the video. Yeah, so I'll show you the video. Have you seen it?
0: Yeah.
1: So one of the facilities, you can see the well that's apparently used for the water. Mm-hmm. So it's interesting because right now there's a typhoid going around. There's a lot of it going around. So I think they are going around checking all these facilities. The first manufacturing company didn't have a license. They also have hygiene issues. So they have CCTV and all that, but the issues with hygiene was very problematic. So they managed to get access by pretending to be biased.
0: Yeah.
1: Yes, and then that's how they got in. There are videos of them just inspecting the area, inspecting where they keep their water and all that. It's not the best. I mean, with that first one, at least it's a bit better, but It's the second one that shows a lot of issues, that has a lot of issues. The, where the water is kept, the surrounding area, it's really bad. It's really bad.
0: That's crazy, man. Mm-hmm. It's not a joke. There are people that I travel with who only, you know, stick to certain water brands. They say, this is all I drink. I'm not drinking anything else. I'm not drinking anything else.
1: Mm-hmm.
0: This is all I drink. I'm not touching anything else. And yeah. Mm. Tell me where you see the conditions of these things.
1: And they're selling it.
0: You have to be paranoid.
1: Exactly. And they're selling it really cheap. So yes, it's not branded. So they are, I'm sure they're probably making profit because they're selling it really cheap and they're mass producing it. So they are in a hurry, yes. And then they mass produce and then they manage to get it out there. Those who do not want to buy water for 8 CDs, 10 CDs, 12 CDs, depending on where you're buying it, they can go get it. And then they are not aware of the conditions of the... Even the bag that they house the water in when they are shifting it around. Where they put it, what they use to make it, it's not the best. It's not the best.
0: Charlie, it's crazy. Have you guys seen this story? I'm talking to you if you're listening to me. Have you seen the story? Have you seen the wells? Have you seen the conditions under which, you know, the FDA is working. This FDA is working. I want to give them a tip. Or you can send a tip to me. I go past there right now. If I go out, I just go past there. I go. George, I'll give you the money, I promise. I'm not like Bawa Wheezy, who will not give you the money. Media, I go give you the money. I go give them the money. Even it's in crap, I just go take my, you know, transport allowance. I mean, no be anything like that. But it's not a problem, I can do it. 34 minutes past the hour. This is intense if you actually notice what is happening. There's a lot of brands. You see, there's a lot of things in this country. First of all, I want us, by all means, Ghana, right? I want us to be a manufacturing company. Mm-hmm. Do you get it?
1: Mm-hmm.
0: Then you see things like this and you become very afraid because, you see, some of the equipment they use, they've had to import.
1: Mm-hmm.
0: So when they import this equipment and they come into the country, right, how does it get to the location? Do you understand? How does it get to the location? I'm sure, what's in the container? Okay, this. What are you going to use it for? Oh, we're going to use it for, you know, this type of business. Are you licensed to do it? You know, even if you're doing it to go and show them that you can do this, after a while, we need to check and be sure that, yeah, it's been fully licensed, it's been checked. But no, Charlie, full operation. This is full operation. Good morning going out to all of you. Another story I want us to quickly look at has to do with OpenAI. And there's a lot of other stories I heard this morning that I want us to actually, you know, touch base on. We're going to get into some of them shortly. I made a promise that we're going to get into music coming out from Usher and Will.i.am. This one, I want, if you know it, of course, a lot of us know it, you can actually just sing along. It's Throwback Thursday, that's the whole idea. Yeah, BRB, do not touch it. Let's go.

0: Good morning going out to you. This is Rise and Shine. It's called, Rise and Shine for a very good reason. Official frequency for good vibes. This is the big Y. And
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0: That's exactly what we represent. Now, OpenAI has revealed something that you need to actually be aware of, okay? Details about the unprecedented AI security incident involving Hugging Face, saying its advanced AI models didn't just escape a restricted environment. They also independently planned and executed a cyber attack to cheat on a cybersecurity benchmark. Listen to me carefully. Now, during an internal evaluation with safety restrictions intentionally reduced, the models discovered a previously unknown software vulnerability, escaped their sandbox, gain internet access, and identify Hugging Face as a likely place to find answers to the test. They then chained together stolen credentials and another previously unknown vulnerability to break into Hugging Face's system in an attempt to retrieve the benchmark solutions. Now, OpenAI says no human instructed the models to target Hugging Face or bypass the security measures. The AI autonomously selected its own strategy to achieve its goal. Hugging Face's security team detected and contained the intrusion, while both companies are now working together to investigate the incident, patch the vulnerabilities, and strengthen AI safety systems. OpenAI has described the breach as an unprecedented cyber incident and says it demonstrates how rapidly advanced AI cyber capabilities are evolving, highlighting the need for stronger safeguards during future AI testing. Listen, I just read this. What I just read, and the long and short of it, Reginald, please explain to the people. The long and short of it, listen, we saw this in iRobot years ago.
3: and then in Terminator.
0: We saw this in iRobot and Terminator. We saw this years ago. You explained to the people.
3: So basically, long and short in layman's term is that they gave the AI a test to, let's say, they told it to try and find some vulnerabilities in the system, right? So you give, so let's say you give BrownBerry and a selector an AI test. You say, oh, find out the ways in which you can hack into, let's say, YFM's Wi-Fi, okay? You didn't give us Wi-Fi to do it. You just said, do it, and then you were watching us. We decided, now first off, we managed to open the door. You'd locked us in the studio. We managed to open the door, see where we could get Wi-Fi, when to connect to the Wi-Fi, also went and identified people who knew how to hack into YFM systems, went there, found out how we could go and hack the system, then came back and then hacked the system. Nobody told us how to do it. We decided
0: no prompts. There's no prompts. Mm-hmm. And it's also telling you that it went to restricted, mm-hmm. you know, it went like, exactly. You're not supposed to go out of this room. Mm-hmm. But AI say, lie, I'm doing what I want to do. Mm-hmm. It went and did whatever I wanted to. What I'm trying to tell you is that there's no restriction when it comes to artificial intelligence. It cheated its way to get the